0: phone there, you know, the
1: Bible. What did she do?
0: You know what they told me?
1: No.
0: She said, that's true. The other day I saw her with her disease. The whole day, he will level up. She ain't gonna be more than I will live. The he will level up. She said, that's true. Did you know that she was the phone?
1: Yeah.
0: Yeah.
1: I heard that about her, too.
0: That's true, yeah.
1: I sure do. Give me the details.